0: The National Weather Service in Milwaukee Sullivan has issued a tornado warning for southeastern Walworth County in southeastern Wisconsin, southwestern Racine County in southeastern Wisconsin, western Kenosha County in southeastern Wisconsin, until noon. At 11:18 a.m., a severe thunderstorm capable of producing a tornado was located near Bonner's Lake, or near Lake Geneva, moving south at 30 miles an hour. Hazard, tornado and ping pong ball size hail. Source, radar indicated rotation. Impact, flying debris will be dangerous to those caught without shelter. Mobile homes will be damaged or destroyed. Damage to roofs, windows, and vehicles will occur. Tree damage is likely. This dangerous storm will be near Lake Geneva, Twin Lakes, Wheatland, Genoa City, Silver Lake, Powers Lake, Bonner's Lake, and Pell Lake around 11:25 a.m. Camp Lake around 11:30 a.m. Other locations impacted by this tornadic thunderstorm include Springfield, Burlington, Salem, Honey Creek, New Munster, Bassett, Slade's Corners, and Waterford. Take cover now. Move to a basement or an interior room on the lowest floor of a sturdy building. Avoid windows. If you are outdoors, in a mobile home, or in a vehicle, move to the closest substantial shelter and protect yourself from flying debris.
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